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The River 105.9, sunny and delicious tomorrow. High of 78 for your Monday. And we're looking at a low of 61 tonight.

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Your new home of Patriots football. And we've got the preseason game coming up. Yep, Cleveland, Thursday. Hear all the action starting at 8.

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So nice, sunny, and sexy tomorrow. High of 78 for your Monday. We're looking at a low of 61 tonight with Alanis Morissette.

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variety from the 80s and more, The River 105.9. Well, here we are. It's officially Monday. Let that one soak in. But boy, that weekend went by fast, didn't it? I mean, we do have Labor Day weekend to look forward to. 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
1: Hello, good morning or late night. Either way, we are so grateful to have you here. Later this morning, though, at 9 a.m., well, I got more trips to our iHeartRadio Music Festival in Vegas. Now, Nichelle won earlier.
2: So I was getting ready to celebrate my son's 12th birthday when I got this call that I won a trip to Las Vegas.
1: Oh, my gosh.
2: 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So I just decided to participate.
1: That's awesome. 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

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Well, there is a new version of ChatGPT basically designed for teens. They're the first generation to grow up with AI, by the way. 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Now, this is supposed to be a version just for kids with stronger protections, but do I trust it?

0: 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Hi, it's Christina. I'm always shocked and amazed when I hear about people and they have the best friend for the past 45 years. And I'm like, how? How is that possible? Tell me, do you have a friend that you've had forever?
1: Who is it?
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0: 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Who is your longest and dearest friend, Gary? Tell me about yours.
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1: The last time I saw him in person was actually 2 years ago.
0: Oh my gosh. That is awesome.
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variety from the 80s and more. The River 105.9. Did you know that since January, hundreds of files about UFO sightings have been released by the U.S. government? What would you do if it happened to you? Experts say that if you see a UFO, calm down, document everything, and take pictures or video. I don't know if I could do any of those things. I would just be literally freaking out. Don't call 911, though, they say. Everybody.

The River 105.9. Hey, it's Christina. All right, so let's talk about your oldest and dearest friends. Who are they? Share how long you've been friends. I want to hear it all.

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1: Dancing with the Stars, slowly sharing the celebs competing on season 35. Of course, you always have a Bachelor star or Bachelorette on there. This time around, it's Tyler Cameron, and the rookie actress Jenna Dewan is the latest. We're going to find out the whole cast September 2nd. Good Morning America. Ooh.

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1: I'm always shocked when I hear about people and they've just been friends with their, you know, friend for 40, 50 years. I don't know how, Andy, but how old is your oldest friend?
2: My oldest friend is my buddy Chris. Okay. And I met him first day of preschool, Sunday school at my church when we were like 3 or 4.
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1: That's so cute.
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Hey, it's Christina. 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

0: Variety from the 80s and more, The River 105.9. Hi, it's Christina. All right, listen, we've got another chance to win a trip for two to our iHeartRadio Music Festival in Vegas. Norm won earlier.
1: I feel awesome. 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
0: So good. Congratulations, my friend. And you can win this morning, 9 a.m.
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1: So it looks like the Odyssey has set an all-time R-rated record. It's been in theaters for over a month at this point. Highest grossing R-rated movie of all time.

0: 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Hi, it's Christina and Jenna. You've got kind of a win over the weekend. What happened?
1: Finally, I got my 11-year-old son to get off his stupid butt, off the couch, off the video games, and do something this summer. He mowed the lawn for 20 bucks.
0: Hey, I'd say that's a win, right? Now, can he continue through the fall?

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1: Oh, I would definitely recommend to anyone listening, you get a chance, definitely play the contest. 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
1: Hope you're having a fantastic day today. 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I don't know how, Gary. Tell me about your longest friendship.
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The River 105.9 variety from the 80s and more. Hey, it's Christina. All right. I just think it's hilarious. They're calling it Sleepy Girl Aesthetic. We're talking about, you know, the camisoles with the lace on them and slip dresses as Sleepy Girl Aesthetic when I'm just calling it my wardrobe from the early 2000s. Like, really? Come on. That's the-

variety from the 80s and more, The River 105.9. Have you heard about the latest relationship rule? It's the 777 rule. Every 7 days, do a date night, a special outing or overnight stay every 7 weeks, an extended getaway every 7 months. It's the 777 rule. And that's the only way I'd be able to afford it is if I hit 777 on the slots or something. I don't know. Scratch it off, I guess. Because that's 777.

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0: 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Good morning. We are so grateful you're here and listening on the iHeartRadio app with your smart speakers and devices. 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This is so great. Nichelle won earlier.
1: So I was getting ready to celebrate my son's 12th birthday when I got this call that I won a trip to Las Vegas. The reason why I decided to enter this contest this morning is because I felt like I was, you know, feeling a little bit of good luck. So I just decided to participate.
0: And look at that. You won. And you have another chance, too, this morning at 9 a.m.
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variety from the 80s and more, The River 105.9. So if you're throwing a Labor Day party literally 2 weeks from today, remember to avoid a few mistakes, like not prepping ahead of time. Make sure the party isn't too late in the day, too. People have to go back to school and work. And just keep

0: 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Hey, it's Christina. I'm always shocked and amazed when I hear about people and they've been friends with, you know, someone for 30, 40 years, Iris. Tell me about your longest friendship.
1: So my closest, oldest friend is actually someone I've known since kindergarten. We live in different states now because she moved, but I talk to her pretty much weekly. And I saw her about 3 years ago. Oh. We try to see each other as often as we can.
0: Yeah, that's amazing.
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Hey, hey, it is Christina. Listen, we've got some awesome music on the way from John Waite and Prince. If there's something you want to hear this morning, well, let me know. 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
1: Well, it looks like Spider-Man was definitely still the big winner this weekend at the box office for the fourth straight weekend. I do want to see that new Jason Statham movie, Mutiny, though. It looks pretty good. The former Marine who's framed for murder. Yes.

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6: Road work this morning, including on 84 westbound, the on-ramp from exit 67 is shut down. 84 eastbound, exit 33 out to 36 Slater Road in Plainville. Right lane is blocked. And 84 eastbound in Hartford between exits 48 out to exit 51-52 for 91. Construction, the right lane is blocked there. And work on 291 long-term westbound at the Windsor-bound Bissell Bridge. I'm Janelle Crisman.
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35: 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Welcome back. It's Monday, August 24th, The River 105.9. Here's Laura Hutchinson.
36: Hi, Carrie. Thank you. Good morning, everyone. More automated highway work zone cameras are live this morning, this time in Meriden. The new cameras are on 91 South, covering the area near Exit 16 at the interchange with 691 and Route 15. They were already live on the northbound side. Two Connecticut police officers involved in a shooting in the line of duty this weekend are both out of the hospital. Hartford officer Alex Diaz and Rocky Hill police officer Jonathan Escobar were each hit by gunfire. The suspect was also shot but did not survive. Students in the capital city are getting a fresh new look before heading back to school today. The Village for Families and Children in Hartford is providing 30 students with free haircuts and manicures. It's to give foster children encouragement as they start the new school year. And the story of the UConn women's basketball dynasty is now streaming. Apple TV taking a deep dive into Gino Auriemma's program with a three-part docuseries. It covers 40 years of the team's historic run. Have a great day, everyone. I'm Laura Hutchinson from News 8 on the River 105.9.
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The River 105.9 variety from the 80s and more. Good morning. I don't know if you heard the news, but the River 105.9 is now the official Connecticut radio home of the New England Patriots. Yeah, Patriot games every Sunday this year on the River 105.9. So when you're driving around on Sunday, oh, the Patriots game's on. Oh, let me turn on the River 105.9. How cool is that?

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5: Road work on 84 and Vernon eastbound. Exit 66 Tunnel Road out to 68. Two lanes are blocked, and that's because of paving. Doesn't look bad on 84 eastbound. Exit 48 down to exit 51-52. And keep in mind, we've got that bridge deck resurfacing on the flyover ramp from 84 east to 91 northbound. Expect some daily lane closures in 91 southbound. Exit 23 down to 20. Two lanes are blocked. I'm Janelle Crispin.
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5: A little extra volume on Route 5 southbound into 291, and 291 is beginning to build westbound. We've got that Windsor-bound Bissell Bridge project going on between exits 2, Route 5 out to 1D. Some extra volume already this morning in 84. We do have some slowdowns eastbound into exit 66 down to 68. Construction, a couple of lanes are blocked there, paving, and some slowdowns there. I'm Janelle Crispin.
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28: 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Welcome to Monday. I'm News 8 Chief Meteorologist Gil Simmons. Sunshine, a few clouds, 70s to low 80s. Could be an isolated shower storm late today into the evening. Comfortable tonight. Get an update anytime on the News 8 app. Have a great week.
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2: A little extra volume on Route 5 southbound into 291. And 291 is beginning to build westbound. We've got that Windsor-bound Bissell Bridge project going on between exits 2, Route 5 out to 1D. Some extra volume already this morning in 84. We do have some slowdowns eastbound into exit 66 down to 68. Construction, a couple of lanes are blocked there. Paving and some slowdowns there. I'm Janelle Crispin.
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3: Hey, welcome back. Hope you had a great weekend. It is Monday, August 24th, the River 105.9. Here's Laura Hutchinson.
4: Hi, Carrie. Thank you. Good morning, everyone. More automated highway work zone cameras are live this morning, this time in Meriden. The new cameras are on 91 South, covering the area near exit 16 at the interchange with 691 and Route 15. They were already live on the northbound side. Two Connecticut police officers involved in a shooting in the line of duty this weekend are both out of the hospital. Hartford officer Alex D. and Rocky Hill police officer Jonathan Escobar were each hit by gunfire. The suspect was also shot but did not survive. Students in the capital city are getting a fresh new look before heading back to school today. The Village for Families and Children in Hartford is providing 30 students with free haircuts and manicures. It's to give foster children encouragement as they start the new school year. And the story of the UConn women's basketball dynasty is now streaming. Apple TV taking a deep dive into Gino Auriemma's program with a three-part docuseries. It covers 40 years of the team's historic run. Have a great day, everyone. I'm Laura Hutchinson from News 8 on the River 105.9.
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0: I just love talking to people and find out what they do for a living. Lee, what do you do for work?
1: I am a tax collector.
2: Oh, God, get out of here. Lee, all of a sudden, I don't like you.
1: I know, isn't that awful? I know, people don't.
2: I mean, does anyone give you a hard time when you try to collect taxes?
1: Well, the best one was they came in with a jar of pennies and coins and such and poured them on the counter and wanted to pay their tax bill.
2: I've seen people do that with wheelbarrows.
1: We never had a wheelbarrow, thank the good Lord. We had the jar of plenty from someone's room and there was dust and, cat hair. It was not pleasant. Oh, so that's my big story.

0: 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So, we're going to do us both a favor and just get on with this next song.
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4: Some traffic slowdown spotted on 84 eastbound into the area of the downtown tunnel and 91 flyover ramp. And it looks like 291 is beginning to build westbound. We've got that bridge rehab project on the Windsor-bound Bissell Bridge, and it's starting to get a bit slow. Also on 5 southbound approaching 291. And it looks like it's pretty quiet on 684. No problems spotted on 44. I'm Janelle Crispin.
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0: Hey, welcome back. Hope you had a great weekend. The River 105.9 variety from the 80s and more. All right, time for your good news this morning, brought to you every morning by Monaco Ford. Wow, this morning an unidentified tractor-trailer truck driver is being called a hero. Why is he being called a hero? Because he jumped out of his cab in the middle of highway traffic to stop a van driving down the wrong way on the highway. And everyone's trying to find out who this guy is.
1: My husband, you know, started honking, and then I started waving my, you know, my hands to try to get his attention.
2: He was flopped over by his steering wheel, and you could tell he was having some kind of medical problems or something. I looked around to thank the truck driver, and he was gone.
1: Our intention is literally just to have the social media community try to help us find this driver so we can

0: thank him too.
1: It was just really impressive that he had so much human compassion to jump out of his vehicle and risk his own life and ran that van down and saved that man from getting killed and possibly several others.
2: And by the way, that van the truck driver stopped, it had gotten about 3 miles down the wrong way on the highway. So it's all good. And that's your good news this morning, brought to you by Monaco Ford, Connecticut's number one Ford dealer, Glastonbury, Niantic, and MonacoFord.com.
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9: Slow traffic on 84 eastbound leads into the downtown tunnel and 91 flyover ramp and Route 5 north of 291. That's slow in some spots. And 291 getting pretty heavy westbound. We have that bridge rehab project on the winterbound Bissell Bridge and expect delays between exits 2, Route 5 out to 1D. 91, that looks fine from the area of 291 down to 84. I'm Janelle Crispin.
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32: 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Welcome to Monday. I'm News 8 Chief Meteorologist Gil Simmons. Sunshine, a few clouds, 70s to low 80s. Could be an isolated shower storm late today into the evening. Comfortable tonight. Get an update anytime on the News 8 app. Have a great week.
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Hey, good morning. Hope you had a great weekend. The River 105.9 variety from the 80s and more. It's almost going to be in the 80s today. Plenty of sun, high of around 77. Tomorrow looks the same, so we got a couple days of nice weather to start the week. We love that.

0: 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Plus, if you win the trip, you'll win $1,000 in spending money. So make sure you listen for that keyword coming up a few minutes after 9 o'clock this morning on the River 105.9, all right? Hey, it's Kerry Collins. Laura Hutchinson's here with WTNH News 8 and our Monday morning headlines. Hi, Laura.
1: Hi, Kerry. Thank you. Good morning, everyone. More automated highway work zone cameras are live this morning, this time in Meriden. The new cameras are on 91 South, covering the area near exit 16 at the interchange with 691 and Route 15. They were already live on the northbound side. Two Connecticut police officers involved in a shooting in the line of duty this weekend are both out of the hospital. Hartford officer Alex Diaz and Rocky Hill police officer Jonathan Escobar were each hit by gunfire. The suspect was also shot but did not survive. Students in the capital city are getting a fresh new look before heading back to school today. The Village for Families and Children in Hartford is providing 30 students with free haircuts and manicures. It's to give foster children encouragement as they start the new school year. And the story of the UConn women's basketball dynasty is now streaming. Apple TV taking a deep dive into Gino Auriemma's program with a three-part docuseries. It covers 40 years of the team's historic run. Have a great day, everyone. I'm Laura Hutchinson from News 8 on the River 105.9.
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8: It's getting busy on 84 eastbound, delays into the downtown tunnel and 91 flyover ramp. And it looks like it's getting busy on 44 as well from Bloomfield Avenue out to 84 and Route 5 north of 291. That's beginning to build in 291. That's getting a bit slow too. We've got that westbound construction at the Windsor-bound Bissell Bridge, exit 2, Route 5 out to 1D. I'm Janelle Crispin.
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4: 84 eastbound, some extra slow traffic into exit 41. It opens up and then eastbound delays into the downtown tunnel and 91 flyover ramp. Westbound, that's a bit heavy on 84 into the area of 91. And it looks like it's very heavy on 291 because of that construction westbound at the Bissell Bridge. Exit 2, Route 5 out to 1D. Very heavy traffic there. And 5 north of 291 is slow. I'm Janelle Crispin.
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0: All right, if you're celebrating a birthday or you know someone with a birthday today, guess what? It's also Dave Chappelle's birthday. I love Dave Chappelle. He's 53. Cal Ripken Jr., 66. Remember Steve Guttenberg from the 80s? He's 68. And Vince McMahon is 81 today. The River 105.9 variety from the 80s and more. Good morning.

0: Well, again, the weather looking good today. Plenty of sun, high of almost 80, high 77 today. The River 105.9 variety from the 80s and more. 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Listen to this. A lifeguard is being called a hero for saving three members of his own family on a family trip to Aruba. Marcelo Lorenzo's dad, his aunt, and his cousin, they were all in a boating and tubing accident while everyone was on vacation. Marcelo, no hesitation, dove into the water and rescued his family.
1: The minute I saw the crash, I just jumped straight off my raft and went straight to them. It was more so just like, I got to take action. I can't be scared. I just got to take care of them and make sure that they get home safe.
2: He didn't react. He just acted what God put in his heart, and he just jumped in that water. He absolutely adores his family.
1: I remember swimming over there. I was like, this is scary, and I was thinking of the worst. I didn't know if they were dead or possibly, you know, really hurt, and I just knew I had to get over there as soon as possible and go help them out.
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10: 84 eastbound, some extra slow traffic into exit 41. It opens up and then eastbound delays into the downtown tunnel and 91 flyover ramp. Westbound, that's a bit heavy on 84 into the area of 91. And it looks like it's very heavy on 291 because of that construction westbound at the Bissell Bridge. Exit 2, Route 5 out to 1D. Very heavy traffic there. And 5 north of 291 is slow. I'm Janelle Crispin.
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22: 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Welcome to Monday. I'm News 8 Chief Meteorologist Gil Simmons. Sunshine, a few clouds, 70s to low 80s. Could be an isolated shower storm late today into the evening. Comfortable tonight. 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

Hey, it's the 80s at 8 on the River 105.9. I'm Kerry Collins. Good morning. Hope you had a great weekend. Coming up about 9:05 this morning, your next keyword to win a trip to the iHeartRadio Music Festival in Las Vegas. That is coming up. From 84, Huey Lewis in the news on the 80s at 8.

0: From 1987, Belinda Carlisle on the River 105.9's 80s at 8. Do you remember any of this from 1987?
1: 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Perhaps you may be able to help solve a mystery.
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12: Emergency crews dealing with a crash on 84. It's eastbound approaching exit 41. It's on the shoulder, then eastbound pretty heavy exit 43 out to 51, 52, 491, and then 84 westbound slow between exits 53 out to 48. And a check of Route 2 westbound. You're going to hit some delays traveling between exits 2A, 91 out to 1A. I'm Joan Chrisman.
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4: News is better on 84 eastbound into exit 41 in West Hartford. A crash cleared. Eastbound slow, exit 43 out to 5152 for 91. Westbound, some slowdowns on 84, 53 down to 48. 291, very slow westbound because of that construction. Winds are bound at the Bissell Bridge. And then we have some slowdowns on 91, pretty heavy from exit 33 down to the area of 84. I'm Janelle Crispin.
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0: All right, if today's your birthday, or you know someone celebrating a birthday today, it's also Cal Ripken Jr.'s birthday. He's 66. Dave Chappelle is 53. And Steve Guttenberg is 68.

0: bring up this next song, we're going to take this opportunity to do our morning workout. One, two, three. Okay, that's enough.
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0: Well, again, the weather looking good today. Plenty of sun, high of almost 80, high 77 today. The River 105.9 variety from the 80s and more. 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Listen to this. A lifeguard is being called a hero for saving three members of his own family on a family trip to Aruba. Marcelo Lorenzo's dad, his aunt, and his cousin, they were all in a boating and tubing accident while everyone was on vacation. Marcelo, no hesitation, dove into the water and rescued his family.
1: The minute I saw the crash, I just jumped straight off my raft and went straight to them. It was more so just like, I got to take action. I can't be scared. I just got to take care of them and make sure that they get home safe.
2: He didn't react. He just acted what God put in his heart, and he just jumped in that water. He absolutely adores his family.
1: I remember swimming over there. I was like, this is scary, and I was thinking of the worst. I didn't know if they were dead or possibly, you know, really hurt, and I just knew I had to get over there as soon as possible and go help them out.
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26: 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Welcome to Monday. I'm News 8 Chief Meteorologist Gil Simmons. Sunshine, a few clouds, 70s to low 80s. Could be an isolated shower storm late today into the evening. Comfortable tonight. Get an update anytime on the News 8 app. Have a great week.
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Remember the movie, the 80s movie, St. Elmo's Fire, with the Brat Pack, Emilio Estevez, Rob Lowe, Demi Moore? Well, apparently they're now working on a reboot of St. Elmo's Fire 40 years later with the original cast. I miss watching Emilio Estevez on the big screen. 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

0: Lots of sun today, high of around 77. The River 105.9, variety from the 80s and more. I'm Kerry Collins. Hope you had a great weekend. Oh, my favorite time of the morning. It's the fake news time.
1: This is not headline news. A tornado hit New York City. It blew so hard, New Yorkers thought it was the Jets. The share of Americans who say they drink alcohol remains at a record low, 54% for the second consecutive year, which ironically is driving alcohol company executives to drink more. Bret Michaels canceled the rest of his tour on the advice of his doctor, who advised him that he wasn't selling any tickets.
2: Ouch.
1: And on September 8th in St. Louis, the Foo Fighters will open for AC/DC, or as it's being billed, Dad Rock Woodstock. This is not headline news.
0: Thank you.
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10: 84 in good shape in through Hartford, both directions. 91 quick tap at Jennings Road, 291 westbound. Some delays into the Bissell Bridge construction zone. Construction setting up westbound 384 by Main Street into Manchester. Southbound Route 9, some construction delays. Newington into New Britain out by Cedar Street. Eastbound 691, construction delays into 691 into Meriden. Construction delays both directions into Wallingford on the Wilbur Cross Parkway. Western part of the state, accident westbound 84 near exit 9 in Newtown. I'm Tom Michaels.
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Well, if today happens to be your birthday, or you know someone celebrating a birthday today, it's also Cal Ripken Jr.'s birthday. Baseball's Iron Man is 66, Dave Chappelle is 53, and Steve Guttenberg is 68 today.

0: 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Make us part of your morning routine. You know, like flossing. Okay, maybe not flossing. Make it something you actually do in the morning.
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4: 84 in pretty good shape out of Farmington, West Hartford. Westbound, some construction setting up by the Charter Oak Bridge. Split a little bit slow, 291 westbound at the Bissell Bridge. Otherwise, a good trip, 91 up through Enfield. 691 eastbound, construction delays into 91 in Meriden. Construction northbound at 91, Cromwell into Middletown. Construction delays both directions on the Wilbur Cross into Wallingford. Shoreline construction northbound on the Wilbur Cross in Orange and northbound 95 in Madison. I'm Tom Michaels.
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16: 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I'm News 8 Chief Meteorologist Gil Simmons. Sunshine, a few clouds, 70s to low 80s. Could be an isolated shower storm late today into the evening. Comfortable tonight. 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

0: I think I know someone who's going to have a whole bunch of fun in Vegas next month.
1: Yes, I knew it. Thank you so much.
0: Congratulations, Marissa. Your shot to win your way in after 1 o'clock. Tickets, airfare, all that good stuff. I'm John Cadillac Seville on the River 105.9. Beautiful day, a whole lot better than it was yesterday morning with all that rain, huh? Good riddance.

0: I've got my mind and my tummy set on that peach pie. I'm John Cadillac Seville on the River 105.9. Today is National Peach Pie Day, also National Waffle Day. That's a great combo. Maybe breakfast for lunch later on today. And on this date, way back in 1869, the U.S. patent for a waffle iron was issued to Cornelius Swarthout of Troy, New York. And the first person to ever eat a waffle produced off of that waffle iron, our very own Kerry Collins.
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It felt so good on Saturday night. I'm John Cadillac Seville on the River 105.9. We are the official home of the New England football Patriots. 14 points in the fourth quarter at Gillette. You get by the Eagles. Next game is this Thursday night in Cleveland against the Browns. We'll carry the pregame, all the action right here on the River 105.9, your football home for the New England Patriots. Here's Matchbox 20.

It's not even noontime yet and you're ready for the weekend, huh? Stressed out? Boss is on your nerves? I'm John Cadillac Seville on the River 105.9. Here's a great way to de-stress after work. 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
3: 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Welcome to Monday. I'm News 8 Chief Meteorologist Gil Simmons. Sunshine, a few clouds, 70s to low 80s. Could be an isolated shower storm late today into the evening. Comfortable tonight. 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

The rains came and they could not spoil all the joy yesterday in Wethersfield. I'm John Cadillac Seville on the River 105.9. 1,200 runners participated in the Old Wethersfield 5K and 10K and collected non-perishable food items to benefit Hartford Public High School's Grub Pub and also Ava's Way. Well done, runners. The River 105.9.

0: Not satisfied with being relegated to a throwback band, they are relevant in 2026, still releasing new music and performing to sold-out crowds. Duran Duran, I'm John Cadillac Seville on the River 105.9. August 24th, a pretty significant day with some milestones in music history. In 75, Queen began the recording of Bohemian Rhapsody. In 79, Prince released his breakout single, I Want to Be Your Lover. In 81, the Stones dropped their chart-topping album, Tattoo You. And in 1979, on this date, an estimated 500,000 fans attended a massive free concert by the Cars in New York's Central Park.
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30: 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I'm News 8 Chief Meteorologist Gil Simmons. Sunshine, a few clouds, 70s to low 80s. Could be an isolated shower storm late today into the evening. Comfortable tonight. Get an update anytime on the News 8 app. Have a great week.
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They were moving and shaking all night long on the dance floor at Woodwinds in Brantford. I'm John Cadillac Seville on the River 105.9. I had the honor and privilege of being the DJ for Nick and Serena's wedding reception and met a whole bunch of River 105.9 listeners there, including Dawn. She says she listens every day at work to the River 105.9. Hey, Dawn, this is for you.

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0: We are members of the Human League because we are guaranteed human. I assume you are too. I'm John Cadillac Seville on the River 105.9. How's lunch so far? Yeah? Eating a little bit too much? Maybe ate a little bit too much over the weekend? Well, this might be something that you'll look forward to here in Hartford. River Bar, different kind of a bar, but River Bar, you can attend the 6 o'clock fitness session at Mortison Riverfront Plaza right here in the capital city.
1: Monaco 4 brings you Inside Husky Athletics. Why new UConn linebacker John List is excited for the upcoming season?
2: I think it's because the guy who just came up here and talked to you guys, Jason Cando, I'd run through a brick wall for that guy. My main objective when I was recruiting to come to another school was I wanted a good head coach and I wanted a good staff, and this staff has delivered at an unprecedented level. Like I said earlier, the resources, what they've taught us, and also the culture they laid down, it's been great. Since day one, you got guys from all different types of places. I don't think another team in the country, I think we're the second youngest team in the country as well. So they've done a great job of cultivating the right culture and bringing in the right guys. You know, they brought a different energy, and like I said, we step on this field, the guys want to make plays, guys want to play fast. So you can definitely expect that this year.
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0: 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They still talk about the legendary iHeartRadio music festivals. You need to be at the next one. Next opportunity coming up after one.
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0: 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From the river

I think we've had enough rain for a while. How about you? I'm John Cadillac Seville on the River 105.9. We were looking out the front window yesterday, and my wife said, you know, we could probably do some whitewater rafting from the sidewalk right to our car. Was that crazy? Ponding in the driveway, but it's beautiful today. 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
3: 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Welcome to Monday. I'm News 8 Chief Meteorologist Gil Simmons. Sunshine, a few clouds, 70s to low 80s. Could be an isolated shower storm late today into the evening. Comfortable tonight. Get an update anytime on the News 8 app. Have a great week.
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How about those New England Patriots scoring 14 points in the fourth quarter this past Saturday night to beat the Eagles? And they play again this Thursday against the Cleveland Browns. 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

I'm John Cadillac Seville on the River 105.9. John Resnick and Goo Goo Dolls, we just heard. They are among the headliners at the 2026 iHeartRadio Music Festival in Vegas next month. If you missed the keyword moments ago, I'll run it past you again in just a moment.

0: Pat Benatar and her hubby Neil Giraldo, they were so great when they appeared as guest mentors and performers on a Rock and Roll Hall of Fame themed episode of American Idol. I'm John Cadillac Seville on the River 105.9. Let's get you to the 2026 iHeartRadio Music Festival in Vegas next month. 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

Might be worth a ride to Essex tonight. I'm John Cadillac-Seville on the River 105.9. If you love beautiful sunsets and birds and cruises, you can board a boat at the Connecticut River Museum in Essex starting at 6:30 tonight. And you'll be able to watch hundreds of thousands of migratory birds swirl in a stunning sunset spectacle. 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Definitely going to be worth the drive, no doubt about it. The River, 105.9.

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was the end of an era on this date in 1990. I'm John Cadillac Seville on the River 105.9. The film The Witches was released in theaters on this date 36 years ago. It was the final theatrical feature film that legendary puppeteer Jim Henson personally worked on before his passing. What a talented guy he was. The River 105.9.

0: I know it's only Monday, but you're thinking about the upcoming weekend, aren't you? I'm John Cadillac Seville on the River 105.9. Glancing at the weather forecast, it looks amazing for the final weekend of August. And yours truly, John Cadillac Seville, I will be at Ballard's on the beach, Block Island. Time for a road trip. I'll be doing two 90-minute sets of music on the stage, all different styles of music, taking requests, doing shout-outs. So bring a whole bunch of people up Sunday afternoon to Ballard's Block Island. I hope to see you, the River 105.9.
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These kids have so much talent, so much fun to watch. The 2026 Little League Baseball World Series is taking place in Pennsylvania right up through this weekend. The River.

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14: Other than a widely scattered shower, thunder shower, great weather through Wednesday. Hi, Chiz 8 meteorologist Joe Fury. Can we see the lunar eclipse on Thursday night? And what about the last weekend of August? All that in the 8-day forecast on Channel 8, 4, 5, and 6 p.m. We'll see you then.
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You've been thinking about that glass of red, red wine or whatever your beverage of choice is ever since this morning, right? It's Monday. You're already planning the weekend. I'm John Cadillac Seville on the River 105.9. Well, how about next month? You at the 2026 iHeartRadio Music Festival in Vegas. We're going to fly you out. Set you up with airfare, prime tickets, all the good stuff. Next opportunity to win your way in just after 5 with Kenny Young. I'll catch you again tomorrow morning at 10, The River.

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0: 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The River 105.9. What's popping? It's Kenny Young. Brand new work week. One day closer to back to school season, right, for a lot of you? 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Thank a teacher. 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It was a big deal at the time because up until that point, the U.S. had never lost.
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7: Still very slow on westbound Route 2, approaching 84 and going to the Bulkley Bridge, and you have some delays on 91 northbound after exit 25 because of construction that is still taking out at least one lane. Also, watch for some slowdown southbound on 91 into the downtown area, and westbound 291 is slow around the Bissell Bridge because of that ongoing construction. I'm Adam Walsky with your Hartford traffic.
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It's Kenny Young, The River at 105.9. 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
4: Midday construction being cleared on 91 northbound after exit 25, and southbound that new construction pattern after State Street is causing some slowdowns into the downtown area. Westbound Route 2, delays approaching 84 and on to the Bulkley Bridge. Delays continue out toward West Hartford on westbound 84. And eastbound, a bit slow between exit 44 and the downtown area. I'm Adam Walsky with your Hartford traffic.
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4: Other than a widely scattered shower, thunder shower, great weather through Wednesday. Hi, says 8 meteorologist Joe Fury. Can we see the lunar eclipse on Thursday night? And what about the last weekend of August? All that in the 8-day forecast on Channel 8, 4, 5, and 6 p.m. We'll see you then.
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1059. It's Kenny Young. Got to see them complete the sweep of the Giants yesterday. Next up, it is the Marlins for three down in Florida. And then the Sox kick off a four-game tilt in Yankee Stadium this Friday night. Go, boys. When I wake up.

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0: Variety from the 80s and more. The River 105.9. It's Kenny Young. Well, coming off a successful New England sports weekend here. I caught the Pats' second pretend game over the weekend this past Saturday as they hosted the Eagles up at Gillette Stadium. And I got to say, second and third stringers were looking pretty good. Over 388 yards of total offense for the Pats this weekend in their victory. And how about that last two-minute drive there by Baron Morton, your third-string quarterback, leading the Pats down to win the game on a 37-yard bomb. Man, nice stuff. Nice to see. I'm starting to get into the football frame of mind now. There's one game left, preseason, that is. This Thursday night, Pats travel to Cleveland. We will have your official Patriots action happening right here. 5 o'clock pregame, 8 o'clock kickoff. That's right, Patriots football. Your home is right here, the River 105.9. Well, we're all winners next, kicking off over an hour's worth of commercial-free music. And we'll do it with the band that became the first group since the Beatles to have their first 8 singles all land in the top 20. We'll have them next.
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4: It is very slow on 91 southbound. The delays begin around exit 34. They continue into the downtown area. Northbound, they're still clearing that construction after exit 25 in Wethersfield. Also slow on westbound Route 2 up to 84 going to the Bulkley Bridge, and you have delays on 84 eastbound from exit 44 to the Bulkley and westbound from exit 49 to 45. I'm Adam Walsky with your Hartford traffic.
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20: Other than a widely scattered shower, thundershower, great weather through Wednesday. Hi, Sioux 8 meteorologist Joe Fury. Can we see the lunar eclipse on Thursday night? And what about the last weekend of August? All that in the 8-day forecast on Channel 8, 4, 5, and 6 p.m. We'll see you then.
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Helping you get through this Monday, commercial-free right now at the River 105.9. Well, I've got a song that Jackson Browne originally started writing for his debut album, but he didn't know quite how to finish it, so he passed it off to his upstairs neighbor and friend, Mr. Glenn Frey, who was putting together a band of his own.

Variety from the 80s and more, The River 105.9. Well, congrats to Spider-Man Brand New Day that claimed its fourth consecutive weekend box office victory, earning over $33 million this past weekend alone. Globally, it's now done over $2.2 billion, making it the sixth highest grossing film in history. I haven't seen it yet. I'm holding out to see The Odyssey, too, but I have to plan like a whole day around that one. She

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Yeah, win your way to our iHeartRadio Music Festival coming up at 505. 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
7: We have an accident right in the downtown area, eastbound on 84 at exit 48. That is blocking the left lane, and that is causing delays both ways. In fact, westbound Route 2 is slow from 15 onto 84, onto and across the Bulkley Bridge, and you have delays on the eastbound side beginning around exit 43. Southbound 91 also a bit slow between exit 33 in the downtown area. I'm Adam Walsky with your Hartford traffic.
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The River, 105.9. It's Kenny Young. I just realized I haven't told you what today's made-up internet holiday is for August 24th. Well, it's National Waffle Day. So maybe there you go. If you're trying to decide what to have for dinner tonight, you can have Brinner. You know, breakfast for dinner.

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8: Still working on that accident in the downtown area, eastbound on 84 at exit 48. That's taking out the left lane. You are backed up at least to exit 42 into West Hartford. Westbound is slow coming off Route 2 across the Bulkley Bridge to that accident scene. Delays on westbound Route 2 just after 15. And it is still slow on 291 westbound approaching the Bissell Bridge because of that ongoing construction. I'm Adam Walsky with your Hartford traffic.
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9: Other than a widely scattered shower, thundershower, great weather through Wednesday. Hi, Suze 8 meteorologist Joe Fury. Can we see the lunar eclipse on Thursday night? And what about the last weekend of August? All that in the 8-day forecast on Channel 8, 4, 5, and 6 p.m. We'll see you then.
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The River 105.9. Well, no girl had more fun than Miss Ethel Caterham of England this past weekend. She just celebrated her 117th birthday. Yeah, she now holds the Guinness World Record certification for world's oldest living person and oldest living woman. Jeez, I hope it wasn't a surprise party. Could be catastrophic. 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

Well, the late legendary Ozzy Osbourne is set to return in a new digital form, as announced by his family earlier this year. An AI-powered avatar of the rock legend is said to be able to interact with fans, to look like him, talk like him, answer questions, according to the company Hyperreal. Not sure what to think of this. I think we let the sleeping lie. It's Kenny Young, the River 105.9.

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4: Delays are starting to ease through downtown on 84 in both directions around exit 48. The eastbound accident in that area has been cleared, so we're starting to turn the corner. 91 in pretty good shape both ways through downtown. Delays also easing westbound on Route 2, approaching 84, going to the Bulkley. Still pretty slow, though, on 291 westbound, approaching the Bissell Bridge because of that ongoing construction. I'm Adam Walsky with your Hartford traffic.
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0: A reading from the book of Genesis. You like that? Just thought of it right now. It's Kenny Young, the River 105.9. School season is upon us, nearly upon us. Well, as you're getting ready to prepare supplies and get ready for back to school, this is a good time to take stock and thank your favorite teachers and get them in the running for $5,000 worth of classroom supplies. 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We're back to the music next. I've got the pride of the heartland of America on the way, Spin Doctors and more.
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5: Delays have thinned out on 84 in both directions through the downtown area, and we're looking good on 91 both ways. It is slow, though, on westbound 291 near the Bissell Bridge with that ongoing construction. And watch for an accident eastbound on Route 2 after Thompson Road. That has at least one lane closed. We're in pretty good shape across the Bulkley Bridge as well as the Charter Oak and the Founders. I'm Adam Walsky with your Hartford traffic.
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4: Delays have thinned out on 84 in both directions through the downtown area, and we're looking good on 91 both ways. It is slow, though, on westbound 291 near the Bissell Bridge with that ongoing construction. And watch for an accident eastbound on Route 2 after Thompson Road. That has at least one lane closed. We're in pretty good shape across the Bulkley Bridge as well as the Charter Oak and the Founders. I'm Adam Walsky with your Hartford traffic.
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10: That almost full moon out there this evening as the sun's down 7:37. Most towns stay dry. Will we see the almost total lunar eclipse Thursday night? Hi, she's 8 meteorologist Joe Fury. Tuesday, Wednesday, two pretty good days. The showers and thunderstorms in Thursday afternoon along with the humidity. What about Friday and the weekend? 8 day on WCTX, 8, 9, and 10, News 8 at 11.
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15: 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The

Loved hanging out with you this afternoon, but my time with you has drawn to a close on this Monday. It's Kenny Young, The River at 105.9, making way for Bob Holly. We'll have your 80s at 8, of course, just over an hour away. I'll catch you tomorrow at 3 o'clock.

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2: Yeah.

When it means something to you, fight for it, right? It's the River 105.9. You got variety from the 80s and more after 7 o'clock. With Bob Howard, TIL. Today I learned about a planet where the weather includes sideways rain made of glass.

0: Michael, it is River 105.9. You've got variety from the 80s and more with Bob Howard, T-I-L. Today I learned. Yeah, I think you should learn something new every single day, okay? Today I learned there is an exoplanet, HD 189733b. Don't worry about that. Where the weather is horrifying. Scientists think the atmosphere contains clouds of tiny glass particles, and the winds are thousands of miles per hour. So instead of the rain falling straight down like it does here, the glass particles will be blasted sideways through the atmosphere at incredible speeds, about 63 light years away. I don't think an umbrella is going to help.
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Bob Hauer here. Of course, Goo Goo Dolls, part of the iHeartRadio Music Festival, T-Mobile Arena in Vegas. $1,000 a trip for two to be there. Your chance to win comes with Kerry Collins after 9 tomorrow on the River.

Boston on the River 105.9. You got variety from the 80s and more. Remember, we were home for New England Patriots football. Patriots preseason Thursday night. Going to be taking on Cleveland. You'll hear the action at 8 p.m. right here.

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4: That almost full moon out there this evening as the sun's down 7:37. Most towns stay dry. Will we see the almost total lunar eclipse Thursday night? High says 8 meteorologist Joe Fury. Tuesday, Wednesday, two pretty good days. The showers and thunderstorms in Thursday afternoon along with the humidity. What about Friday and the weekend? 8 day on WCTX, 8, 9, and 10. News 8 at 11.
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